This is 800 CJBQ.

0: The Acoustic Storm with Tightrope from Leon Russell. In 2010, Leon recorded an album and went out on tour with this week's Eye of the Storm artist, Elton John. We also heard Mark Knopfler in that storm set, Who's Your Baby Now? Sir Elton has certainly come a long way since his first band, Bluesology, back in the early 60s. But once the bespectacled keyboardist began teaming up with lyricist Bernie Taupin, they got on a roll and eventually delivered at least one top 40 single every year from 1970 to 1996. As one of rock's most visible personalities, Elton hasn't always been able to maintain much of a private life.
1: As an artist, I never really knew how to be off stage.

And I think that's the same with many artists. You know, to have a private life as well as a public life. And it's been difficult. I have to tell you, it's hard work.

0: Elton John and the Eye of the Storm with the title track from Captain Fantastic and the Brown Dirt Cowboy. Music from the Goodbye Yellow Brick Road is on tap for next hour, along with Billy Joel, Elton's frequent co-star on tour. We've also got Dylan from Blood on the Tracks and the Acoustic Storm Request of the Week.
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Eagles on the Acoustic Storm with Doolin Dalton and the Desperado Reprise. This week we're focusing on Elton John and the Eye of the Storm. With the release of his album Madman Across the Water, Elton's record

record company wanted to edit down Leave On for a single, but Elton insisted it stay at its original length of 5 minutes and 37 seconds. So here's Leave On with Elton John in the Eye of the Storm.

This is so phased out. Benny and a Jet. Ooh, they're weird, but they're wonderful. Oh, really, Kane. She's got electric boots. Melissa, read it on a magazine. Oh, let me tell you about it.

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Oh, Claire. Oh, I love that little laugh at the end, don't you? Gilbert O'Sullivan. Now we played that for Claire. I think we better play one for Michelle. What do you think?

Mm-hmm.